Southern crew. Stuart and Stanley saying he's just tuned in on the big telly. Stephen Baldwin, Graham Smith, Gaff cranking OSN. Tonight,

0: called Dougie Lad, choosing that one, thank you. Yeah, MC Lethal, of course, used that sample on his tune way back in 92, 93 time. And I did a mix as well, of course, and he is the MC on half an hour or so of my set way back in January 93, Fantasia, down there at Telford. It was mad. It was mad. And you can hear a good half an hour of that as part of tonight's after party. Large. Hello to Henry Jones Jr. Massive shout to all the OSN family, of course. And a special mention to Mike Harris, who is with him at the moment. Also, Hales Marie and Carla Timblin. As we go to Back by Dope Demand. Oh, yes, on Sunday at Gorilla in the city centre, Manchester. We'll see you there. Stu Bradley-Hulken saying, oh, hello, it's Friday again. He's been up since 4 o'clock, so he needs to be treated extra gentle for some reason. Get it hot, man, you know me. Massive shouts to Amber, who is tucking into a KFC and not sharing. You can lick her fingers later. Shout, Michelle Woodward locked in and loving it as always. Thank you, Michelle. Takeaway ordered and looking forward to a long weekend off work. Jolly D. Shall we go and do that dance then?
1: Do that dance! Ooh. Do that dance!
0: Back to 1988. The first ever release from SL2. And Nick Webb's choice, this

Got the sample connection coming up very, very soon. Right now, we're going to go drop the beats a slight amount. Darren Kelly choosing a large one from 89, bit of Tony Scott.

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Largeness, indeed. Hyperlogic, Only Me from 95, which sampled this tune. 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

0: show again. Thank you, Michael. 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And it's the first 150, that's it. I'll be there with Rob Tessera, Mark XTC and Cy Freighter from Rejuvenation, and also Natalie Lavenham, Alan Woodhouse going back to back. So looking forward to that night. Big time!
1: Running out of time!
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0: 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Digital orgasm, running out of time. Pauline Chang's choice, and a large happy birthday to her. For yesterday. She likes it called digital organism, though, doesn't she? She likes that. Poor Pauline, poor girl. Yes, it is. It's Bank Holiday weekend here in the UK. And Sunday is a nice busy one for me. Looking forward to this. We're going right up to Newcastle. Legends presents Mayday. And I'll be there with K-Class, Space MC, and these guys. Shades of Rhythm.
1: Ecstasy. Die is a living and you know that you can have what you want. Ecstasy. 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

0: Shades of Rhythm, Ecstasy from 91. Paul Mottiser choosing that one. Cheers, Paul. Yeah, but I'll be on with them yet again. Everywhere I go, Shades of Rhythm are there. Bit suspicious, though, isn't it? Always a large PA, though. That'll be at the Riverside up in Newcastle. Can't wait. Alongside K-Class as well, and a load of other DJs. And then straight after that, it's Tear Arsing right down to Manchester. But Back By Don't Demand at Gorilla. Robin S is appearing as well. I'll be there. Mark XCC, Rick Jones, Butty and Wrecker, and Grimmy. I'll be doing the final hour, 3 till 4. It's gonna be large.
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1: A bit creepy, aren't you?
0: A bit creepy. Lardzo back to 92. James 77. And a tune called Out of Time. And Stephen Bolton choosing that one. Very large. Sticking with the same year. Old school from Manchester. Family Foundation.

my set at Fantasia way down in Telford back in January 93, and it features MC Lethal. Yes, indeed. The day has gone by. Oh, God. It was great listening back to it tonight, I tell you. Oh, yes. Okay, one last tune before we do that for this show, and it's chosen by Ian York, and we're going to wish him a large happy birthday. It was his birthday today, but it still is. Here's his chosen tune, a bit of Nookie. See you for now.

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Welcome to the show. We're back on again here on OSN Radio. It's me, Stu Allen, with you. It's Old School Nation through till 10 o'clock, and then we have the after party straight after that through till midnight. That's your Friday night sorted here on OSN Radio. That's your 20-minute warm-up. Get you all settled in for the rest of the show. It's banging. Very large indeed. Most of your the tunes you're going to hear now are requested tunes. Those of you requested in the regular listeners group through the week, and some amazing tunes you have requested, as usual. Should we get on with it then?

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Waterfall from 93. Chad Ellison choosing that one. Thank you very much, Chad. Do you want to mention on the show tonight? It's the usual thingy-majig. RSN Radio's Facebook page. Just go to that. You'll see our post there with the on-air sign. Comment underneath that. Nowhere else, please. Or we'll see it and pass it to me.

tune. Sorry, a bit of piano right into it. That's Alfredo on OSN Radio, tune called Action from 94. Simon Jukes choosing that one. Thanks, Mr. Jukes. Get those shouts coming in thick and fast and lovely, lovely. OSN Radio's Facebook page, go there, comment, and we'll sort it throughout the show. Might have a bit of a wait, but we're here for a couple of hours, so don't worry. You know what I mean? It's Old School Nation, Friday Night Business. It's me, Stu Allen, with you here on OSN Radio. Large. 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Sorted T-shirts there, hey. 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You'll be very impressed.

Yes, indeed, what a tune. It's Glowworm on OSN Radio. Carry Me Home from 94. Michelle Woodward, she's in that one. Nice one, Michelle. Chelsea Hilton Dukes, she wants to congratulate Simon Dukes, who chose the tune earlier. She said she's so proud of him, receiving some good news in work today. And he'll be listening on his night shift. Hey, I hope you heard your tune.

And there you are at the bottom there, Italy. We noticed that you had to retune. See, we know everything. So have a fantastic time in Rome. Requesting a bit of Living Joy. You might notice I've mixed a couple of versions together here. Enjoy.

RSN Radio 1992, and Alan Milton choosing that one. Cheers, Alan. Stephen Bolton, straight headed all week, waiting for Friday night. OSN, bring it on, banging show. Thank you, Stephen. Ian Appleton locked in as always. Thank you, Ian. And there's a few quite long ones. We'll get to them in a minute.

like it, especially when it's pumped up, you know what I mean? It's the Vision Masters and Tony King, and apparently Kylie Minogue, I don't believe that for a second. Keep on pumping it up from 91. Paul Saunders choosing that one. Cheers, Paul. Sharon Taylor says, "Now then, stewing ball." That's how it says, that's how it's written. She's in a very giddy mood tonight, still buzzing with all the live broadcasts being aired while she'll be in Australia for 5 weeks. When is that? May? June? July? When are we doing that? Oh, anyway. We're doing lots of live stuff anyway, but she's off to Australia. So I said, love to everyone and a big, oh, hello to Thomas. Hello, Thomas. Throw the life out of him now, I think.

It is, of course, Robert Miles on OSN Radio with Children from 96. We love it, we love it. Pauline Chan, that was your chosen tune. Don't give her a nudge and tell her it was on. She's working tonight. Blimey, look at the time. Only a couple of minutes left of the hour, the first hour. We do a very large second hour, as always. And don't forget the after party coming on at 10 o'clock. Everything will be in there for you. Let's finish the hour with a bit of fun. I think we need it after what happened today, but anyway, we won't mention that. There's enough Trumps in Mark's show. We'll keep it off this one. Right, come on. Party time for the last tune of the hour.

0: of bouncy tunes. Joe Inferno on OSN Radio. Tribal Church from 92. Went down very well in Northern Ireland, that time, didn't it, in Belfast that night. Bit mental. Nicola Wallace choosing that one. Cheers, Nicola. Stu Bradley Holken saying OSN's very own Premier Division locked in loud and proud. Got myself all gathered up after going out, going live in a mix earlier. Massive shouts to The Usual Suspects. Too many to mention. Thought we know who you are. And that's coming from Stuart Bradley Holkin. And Loz Kelly just had a tweet from Donald Trump. He won't be listening tonight, but he's a bit busy. But he'll catch up later on Mixcloud.
1: Like the infinite number of images produced when you stand between two mirrors. And they begin to reproduce themselves and intertwine with one another, growing and building until you experience revelations of feeling so poignant that you can examine each

0: English bubble. It's 2 for Joy on OSN Radio, back to 91. This is pure ecstatic energy. Dan South of choosing that one. Cheers, Dan. Hope the weather's a bit better for you now, you know. Mike Brook saying, evening, Stu Allen and Paul Draco.
1: Hello.
0: And Alison Allen. Do not hear, so can't say anything. Got back from the big smoke. Time to lock in tonight. Oh, that's good. So it's just him and the dog tonight, who isn't his friend because he left him for a week. Probably left some food as well. Bit cruel, but no, I'm sure that didn't really happen.

0: carpet is done, and I'm providing the soundtrack. Assuming you're a carpet lay, didn't actually explain that one. And Rick Aldwin, or each Jew, and how do Paul?
1: How do?
0: The nose. Oh, hello to the OSN disciples. Thank you, Rick Aldwin. Sample connection coming up after this tune. Very nice one again tonight. This is actually by Rejuvenation. But not that Rejuvenation, because they kind of spell it wrong in this one. But there you go. It's a large tune anyway. Got some timpanis in it. That's kettle drums to you.

back to 93. This is Rejuvenation and Requiem. John Beresford choosing that one. Cheers, John. Time now, as we always do, round about this time each week, it's our sample connection. Playing you a very nice old school tune. And then, straight after is the tune that it sampled. So that's the first tune requested by Rick Aldwin. Hey, Orita now do again. He's requested MCP, a tune called Over Me from 1990. So the tune that it sampled will be straight after it. Enjoy!

Revelation. MCB kicked it off with Over Me from 1990. Rick Alvin choosing that one. So I've dug out the tune that it sampled, which is this from 1985, Tremaine. And Fall Down, Spirit of Love. Top tune back in the day. Right then. Between now and the end of the show, we always pump it up a bit. So let's get on with that.

favourites from Tuesday this time, Ali Moby. Every Time You Touch Me from 95. All of a sudden, Wally choosing that one. And give our regards to Pug the Dog, or Doug the Pug even.

crispy crouton on OSN Radio. Can you feel the sunshine from 92? You certainly will. Last week in May with Strictly Old School. StrictlyOldSchool.net is the website to go and book. Paul Bailey says, ain't no nation like the old school nation because the old school nation don't stop. That's a bit cheeky, isn't it? And also Darren Thompson says, we love Stu Allen and Alison Allen at the end there. Thank you for that. Michelle Woodward, oi oi, OSNers, all ready for kitchen raving and drinking the rest of the Christmas leftovers. You still have leftovers?

Experience and Protein from 91. I know that wasn't the mix you asked for, John, but this is the best version, I'm afraid. So, sorry, you know, if I'm playing it. And it samples a tune that I played on my Back to My Roots show back in, on Boxing Day. If you want to check that out. Chris Shackleton is locked in with the Boss Lady and Leah. And they've been having a super duper sized kebab that's going to feed all three of them. And so the tunes are going down perfectly. And a massive hello to all the OSN crew. What a bunch of crazy folk. You're right there. Tuesday, 23rd of May. That's when we'll be out of the Ibiza. We're out all that week. But Tuesday, 23rd of May is part of Strictly Old School Ibiza. It's the OSN Radio Boat Party featuring myself, Mark XTC and Rob Tessera. 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
1: Lovely, lovely, lovely, lovely, lovely.
0: Sam Winnick, the boss lady, saying, oh, hello, boss man.
2: Oh, hello, boss lady. How are you doing,
0: cheeky monkey? She's looking forward to that big fat kebab. I bet she might have something to eat afterwards. So a big shout to Shucky Bum, and the craziest person she knows is Leah. Hello to you lot. And not forgetting Pauline, who's blooming working again, she says. And Stu Wilson says, oh, hello. Big shout to the usual famalam. Bossman Stu and partner in crime, Paul.
1: He hasn't said yes tonight very often, has he? I've not asked him many questions.
0: Have you said yes much tonight, Paul?
3: Yes!
1: That was the wrong answer, but he said it anyway.

very large indeed. Pacino used to absolutely hammer back in 91. The Beginning, and that Stingray. Stephen Bolden's using that one. That's produced by Floyd Dice. Did a load of tunes with the production house crew. And he is also part of the house crew. So there you go. Yeah. 13 and a half minutes to go. Deary. Yeah. We'll fit some more in. Yeah. Classic time.

Hammer and back in 91. Great year. SL2 and The Noise. Big shout out to Slipmat. Catch him here on LSN Radio Tuesday night, 8 p.m. Very large World of Rage show.

one. We could fit a couple more in, I think, before we disappear into the after party at 10. Here's a large one, again, from 91. Razor Boy and Mirror Man on LSN Radio.

0: Yes, indeed. Razor Boy, Mirror Man, Beyond Control from 91 on OSA Radio. Ian Kipps choosing that one. Thank you, Mr. Kipps. Very nice indeed. Right. We will fit two more in before we disappear. I've just seen what we've got left here, and yep, those two. Very nice. Here we go.
1: You're inside the biggest rave on earth. Where's the big upgrade?

0: Queen. Got to cut into it to play one last tune. That's Cubase on OSA Radio. Hardcore Will Never Die Again from 91. Hugh Wilson choosing this one. Thank you, Mr. Jewel.
1: You're inside the biggest rave on earth.
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everyone, it's me, Stu Allen, back on OSN Radio. This is Old School Nation, and welcome to the show. Very large warming up business tonight. Lots of your favourites in there. Right then, here through till 10 o'clock as always. 10 till midnight is the after party. 4 hours of pure largeness. And it always is. Let's get on with it.

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Michelle Woodward choosing that one. Nice one, Michelle. 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

business. Back to 91, S-Bam, Chicka Boom, and Mike Woolley choosing it. Old School Nation here on LSN Radio. Thanks for tuning in. Here through till 10 with Lars.

0: classic. Yes, indeed. Love Decade, Is This a Dream from 91. Paul Saunders choosing that one. Nice one, Paul. Post on LSN Radio's Facebook page. You'll see the on-air photo. If you want to comment underneath that, we could give you a mention throughout the show. We do them. We do now and again, don't we, Paul?
1: Yeah.
0: It'll be interesting tonight.
1: Yeah.
0: See, that was a different type of yeah to the one before. We're not quite sure, then. Make it interesting for us.

0: lots and lots of pianos tonight. You never complain about that, though. I know I don't. TNT from 1990. Piano, please. Sarah Pearson choosing that one. Fine. Hey, Rob Tessier is back on LSN Radio tomorrow night. First Saturday of every month with a mashup show. That's at 7 o'clock on LSN Radio every first Saturday of the month. So he's back tomorrow. Spanish business now. You like Spanish, don't you, Paul?
1: Yeah.

not heard this for ages. Used to play on the White Isle back in the day. 1993, Sultana and Te Amo. Carl Myers choosing that one. Nice one, Carl. Old School Nation here on OSN Radio. It's me, Stu Allen, with you. Thank you for tuning in on this fine Friday night. It's Bonnie night tomorrow, isn't it? Not really, but it sort of is. Everyone's going out banging tomorrow. If you see what I mean. Loving the tunes tonight. Big variety of stuff, as always. So long as it's old school, it's on the show.

Very large indeed. Bit of Rollo. Rollo Goes Mystic. That was Rollo before the days of Faithless. Love, Love, Love, Here I Come from 95. Brona Smith choosing it. Top choice as always. We will be getting to the mentions. Paul, I can see Paul very, very busy on the computer right over there. And I'm pointing right to the other side of the studio. Lovely. He likes doing that, he really does.

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Doctor in the House from 88. Deary, deary. Stuart Quiffy choosing it. Nice one. You like this, didn't you, Paul? He was whistling this one. Whistling it. Stood into it on that hardcore tune. Sticking with the same era.

Isn't it? And called him Marlin. That's a big fish, isn't it? Who's in the house from 89? And he's sat at home feeling ill tonight. Oh, you hope you get better soon. Get on the floor and look real sexy. All these large tunes will help you, though. Yes, indeed. Sticking with 19.

89 styling, The Max and Techno Time. David Alcock choosing that one. Nice one, David. Mike Brooks saying hello to everyone. He's got the Scraplets getting their freak on. Yeah, and Lauren are loving it. And also big hello to Roger banging tunes, Brooke, and another Eleanor. Something like that, anyway. Right then. Blow your whistle, Paul.

into the second hour. That is DJ Friendly, otherwise known as Piano Man. Blow Your Whistle from 96. Carl Brooks choosing it. Right, second hour business. Bit of everything as always. Sample Connection. We've got a nice chill out tune for you tonight as well. But right now, I want you to turn this one up. Gonna get a bit serious. It's Left Field.

1975 from the album Leftism. It's Left Field and Space Shanty. Jennifer Doolan Woods choosing that one. Nice one, Jennifer. For your first ever request there. Nice to hear from you. Elizabeth Binks saying happy 23rd anniversary of meeting John Binks on Sunday. Fireworks from the first day we met. Oh, I like that. He gets his rocket out and then a banger. Don't forget the Roman candle, though. That goes off quite a lot, doesn't it? I know mine does.

favourites from 92, Modular Expansion and Cubes. Andy, good choosing it. Nice one, Andy. Sharon Taylor saying hello to everybody, and a massive shout to her niece, Charlotte, whose birthday is on Bonfire Night. She's a bloody diamond, she is. That's her, that she said that. I didn't swear, that's what she thought. And she also said that Pamela has asked for a shout out on the group page. So will you give her one? No, I won't. I'm married.

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1: Very sorted indeed. Stephen Bolton on his way home. Going to blast the last hour out. Probably already is. Right then, we're going for a chill out tune. Going back to 1990. Bit of Bass-O-Matic.

chill out tune on tonight's Old School Nation. Bass-o-matic, fascinating rhythm, 1990. Polyann wanted this in a different mix, but it was already chosen as our chill out tune, so you're getting the normal version tonight. So there. Big happy birthday shout to Joanne Holroyd and Paul Saunders from all of the OSN crew. Sam Boss Lady Winnick writing in for that one. Writing in. Right here, then, with the day. Send in a comment for that. Right then, time now for our sample connection. Here we go. Back to the-

completes our sample connection for this week. Joe Mander, Make My Body Rock from 1988, chosen by Woody Ladd. Thought I'd make it into a sample connection because the Bassheads sampled this tune back in 92 for their Back to the Old School tune. Lord! 28 minutes past nine. Lovely, lovely, lovely. We've got the after party at 10 o'clock, by the way, of course. Right, we're moving on, we're moving on. We always toughen it up towards the end. Let's get the beats going a bit more. Ooh! Going back to 1990. Evolution.

back to 1990. Sasha on the mix, came out of nowhere. Brackets, Take Me Higher from Evolution. Christopher Poulter choosing that one. Nice one, Christopher. Ooh. The piece of paper went flying then. Oh, I was supposed to. Chris Shackleton's loving the request tonight. Hey, me too. OSN is now out to party. See a few at Legends of the Leisure Bowl next week. Oh, baby, yeah. I'm just reading what he's put, that's all. Right then, nice and banging right through to the end. Top one, nice one. Get sorted.

alternate, of course, back to 91, activate. Mark Archer, one of the nicest guys ever in the business. Paul Rogers choosing this one, even though he said he's going to be 36,000 feet above the Indian subcontinent from about 8 o'clock onwards. He's missing the show, but he'll be catching up tomorrow.

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1: Old School Nation with me, Stu Allen.
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1: Tis really. 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

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Ultrasonic and Obsession from 92. John Maguire out in the USA. No, I won't do that. Silly voice like last week. He chose that one. Nice one, John. Come on. 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That's with me. 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

0: Prodigy. Wind It Up from 93 and Dave Hindle choosing it. Nice and banging towards the end of Old School Nation as usual.
1: You know we aren't meant to exist in the outside world.

outside world. Gavin Blair choosing that one. Thank you, Gavin. The piece of M-Zone would have played back in the day at the Doncaster Warehouse. Yes, indeed. Another one coming up in a similar style back to 96. This is...

back to 96 with a German techno business, Brainchild from Nostrum. Dylan Halpin choosing that one. Thank you. Definitely that of Warehouse Doncaster, Uprising at the Adelphi in Sheffield. They do like those stomping bass drum business. Right, room for one more, going out with a large one, a bit of our favourite. Nucky, going to be all right in the Cloud 9 remix. Joe Bentley choosing it. But stay tuned, keep it OSN Radio for the after party.

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Me, Stu Allen, with you through till 10. This is Old School Nation. 10 till midnight, we have the Old School Nation after party. So it's 4 hours of largeness. As you thought, 20-minute warm-up. Just did a bit of a rewind there, didn't you? Was that? Good, that wasn't it? Lots of screaming women and pianos to get you in the mood for the rest of the show. Yes. Millions of requests to get through as always. Thank you for those. If you'd like your mention on the show tonight, it's facebook.com/OSN Radio. 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

And if you're a very nice man or a very nice lady, Sam, the boss, will let you in. Oh, yes. Right, then. Are you right? Or what?

0: believer I'm a woman, but a woman is never lost. See, 'cause I'm not lost without you. I'm feeling good. So don't you keep on pretending. No, I'm not giving up the fight. Now you see, I'm alright. Yeah, I'm alright, baby. I'm alright. Yeah, I'm alright.
1: What do you keep saying?
0: I'm alright.
1: I think we've gathered now that she's alright, you know what I mean? Large. LSN Radio playing Catherine E. I'm All Right from 91. Nice early Media Records largeness there. And Mike Woolley choosing that one. Cheers, Mike. A whole load of them tonight. Very large tunes indeed. Cheryl Ann, here's your tune. Another one from 91. Classic Love Revolution. Into it. I just came.

classic Love Revolution on LSO Radio. That's Give It To Me Baby from 91. Cheryl and she's in that one. Very fine choice, Cheryl. Thank you very much indeed. It's Old School Nation for a Friday with me, Stu Allen. Thanks for tuning in. OSO.FM Large.

0: back a bit. Let's go back a bit. 1988. Jason J chosen this for last week, but I saved it for tonight.
1: He made the bass and boy is banging.

for OSN Radio out there in Latvia. And a massive thank you as well. Nick Webb saying, me and you, Dan D, are listening as usual, getting ready to set off for the weekend away to Western Supermare again. Jet setters. Pauline Chan, oh, hello, she says, and how are you doing? I'm all right, thanks. How's yourself? Michelle Woodward, here's your very large tune request. Lovely.

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0: Shout out to Chris Shackleton. Hello to you. Awake tonight, I think. Locked in and absolutely loving it. Stephen Bolton is his chosen tune. He's up in Rosendale tonight, cranking OSN Radio. Nicola Wallace, hello to you. Locked in once again. No after party tonight because she's got church in the morning, 9:30. Oh, her little boy's first Holy Communion. Very nice indeed. So this one is chosen by Stephen Bolton. Very large indeed, from 93. This is U4YA on the Disco Magic label. Ready for more? Yes, indeed.

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0: ready for more from 93. Very large indeed. Indeed. Oh, it's a John Binks. He's saying, oh, hello. Lots of O's on that one. And good evening again. Yes, Friday is here again. Shouts to Stu and Paul.
1: Hello, John.
0: And also Elizabeth. This is his lovely lady. And all the OSN family. Hashtag we love Stu Allen. Hashtag legend. Hashtag fact. And one family. Love these hashtags. Hanny Sens. Hello, Hanny Sens. Loving the tunes. Big up, mate. Thank you, Hanny. Indeed. Paul Bailey, yes, he's on the homemade cocktails again and the pizzas in the oven, celebrating tonight after being offered the job. And then there's the after a second interview today, so good luck with that one. Nice one. Ah, how better to celebrate them with some old school tunes via the legend that is Stu Allen and some banter with the OSN crew. Yes, in the regular listeners group, of course. Oldschoolnation.com will take you straight to it. Hello, Nicola Wallace again. Hope the Holy Communion goes well tomorrow. Here's your chosen tune to kick off the second hour. Bit of Judy Cheeks on OSN Radio.

because you're good to me. I ain't going nowhere. That's why Old School Nation's still on the airwaves. Because you're so very, very good to me. I'm filling up now. Filling up.

Belushi. Hello to Stu Wilson. He's logged in for another large show. Thank you very much, Stu. Steve Maddox. Evening, OSNers. Stu and Paul. The dog is locked in and loving OSN Radio tonight. Very glad to hear it, Steve. And 4 hours of pure piano and screaming women. Bliss. Oh, on to another large one. Who's chosen this one? Hey, Nick Webb. Saw him on the motorway the other day, you know, dude. In all the traffic. Here's your choice, matey. Enjoy.

0: heard this for a while. Sarasota from 97. Come on now. Chosen by Nick Webb. Very large indeed. Johnson Jinek. Big shout, please, to me and me, Jason and Paddy, chilling with orange cake. Don't have done that one. The M30 crew. And big love to the OSN family. Thank you very much indeed. And a big shout to Leah Maynard. Here's your lovely tune.
1: What you gonna play now?

0: Love this tune. Love this tune from 1990. That came out of a 12-inch sort of via Tommy Boy under the name of Think Tank.
1: Yeah!
0: You're right. And it was also, really, it was the Information Society just changing the name for that one track. Hack 1.

Thompson and his wife's Kate, and his wife Kate. 16 years of wedded bliss. That's what it says here. No, I know that. It really is. It really is. They are proper lovers, aren't they? Then, so. Congratulations from everybody from Old School Nation people. The Source featuring Candy Staton. You got the love from 91. Right. Normally at this time we do a sample connection, but because of the tragic news of Prince passing away yesterday, I've put three tracks together that are kind of relevant to play on the show. Of course, he did millions of large tunes, but they wouldn't sound quite right on the show. So three tunes together, it's going to be tonight's Prince connection. Enjoy! Very large.

a Prince connection this week instead of the Sample connection. Three tracks together, all linked to the god, really, that was Prince. R.I.P. We kicked off with Chaka Khan from 1984. I Feel For You, of course, written by Prince. Then came New Power Generation on the Dancing Divas mix of The Good Life from 94. Gonna blow your brain cell. Prince was a member of New Power Generation. And in the background, De Cruz featuring Rachel Wallace, and that's Life from 92. Sample from Let's Go Crazy from the Purple Rain album from 84. There we go. Have you enjoyed that? Had to do it. Moving on.

Moby, Every Time You Touch Me from 95, chosen by Sharon Taylor. I'd send a big hello to Nicola Wallace because she loved that Judy Cheeks tune earlier. Just to Rick Aldwin, hello, that man Stu Allen. Hello, Rick. And yeah, to Paul Dracoff. Yeah. And the button's tuned already. Already? Big ups to all the cool OSN Friday revelers. And great to put some smiles and dance moves to some of the crew last weekend. Michelle Woodward, hello to you again. Locked in, as always. Ian Kipps with his novel. Stu Allen, Paul Dracoff, a massive shout out please to all the OSN brothers and sisters. Great to see so many of them last week. And an extra special shout to Denise Kabuta, I'm assuming. Samantha, Sophie, and Lisa Boland, and Amy Buckingham, and Rebecca Amy Davis for this week. Thank you to all my old school family. You're very welcome, Ian. Indeed. Another large tune coming up now. Stu Wilson's choice this week. Bit of rhythm section.

requesting this one's Rhythm Section and Dream World Large. We're over at The View in Frodsham tomorrow night. Legends of Hardcore. Going to be all stars of hardcore played all night long. I'll be there with DJ Psy, Vibes, and the birthday boy Slipmat. Also others as well, Robbo, DJ Brian Rigby, plus more. So we'll see you there. Going to be a large one. The View. And that's in Frodsham. As you may know, OSN Radio, we are very proud to be supporting Blood Not Money. It's all about giving blood and not money. Simple as that. You don't have to donate money or anything like that. Give them your blood. They need it. You can save a life. Save a life. It's brilliant. It's a fantastic cause. Just go to www.blood.co.uk. And you can also dial 0300 123 2323. That's it. Supporting Blood Not Money. And Rick Mills is doing loads of different various runs to raise awareness for that cause. And here's his chosen tune tonight.

whole week of frustrations done in one tune there. Gone now, gone. The Messiah and Temple of Dreams from 92. Rick Mills choosing that one. Very apt. What is it, Lee Hanvey locked in and literally can't find his keys. Looks like it's me, you and Stu. Boom! And Andy Whelan is locked in and thrown away the key. Plenty of largess tonight. Thank you very much, Andy. Pauline Chancer has a big happy birthday for Thursday to KJ Bear Smith. Happy birthday! Kept that one a bit quiet, didn't you? Cheeky monkey.

0: birthday is on Wednesday. That's coming from Grouchy and all the OS Thursday. Doesn't say Wednesday at all. Why did I say that? Happy birthday for Thursday, Pauline. Cheeky monkey.
1: Overdose. Drop the bass.

0: Large and banging, yes indeed. Aeson, Close Your Eyes. Optical Fusion mix. Henry Jones Jr. requested that one, a fine choice, sir. Some of you may know that that tune started off one of my best of 92 hardcore breakbeat mixes that I did back in 92, actually. So we're thinking of putting a few of them sort of mixes up and whatever on Sunday night here on OSN Radio this Sunday. I'll keep you updated in the regular listeners group and on Facebook, okay? So keep your Sunday clear. We might be putting a few of them up. Michael Dougie Lamb saying hello to Rick Aldwin, Jason Formosa, Paul Bailey, Mike Woolley, and Susie the Trio Lady, otherwise known as Samantha Jane Winnick. Also, a huge shout to the bloke who reads the shouts. That's me.
1: Me?
0: Yeah, well, you do them, I read them. Last tune already. Don't forget we've got that Little Lottie charity events, 7th of May. Saturday, 7th of May in Manchester. We're going to be at our base. That's on Charles Street in the city centre of Manchester. Okay, look out for the event on Facebook. Little Lottie charity event. It's only a tenner and it's for a brilliant cause. So go! Last tune, nice and noisy. Stuart Bradley Holkin requesting this. Desired State, Dance the Dream from 91. And don't forget, we do have the Old School Nation after party coming up very soon. I'll take you way past midnight because we're overrunning as well. We don't care, do we, really? Okay, we've got a bit of the suburban bass mix that we broke into, so you'll hear the rest of that. Then will be the after party.

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full of germs. Beware. Deary, deary. Welcome to the show, though. It's Old School Nation here on OSN Radio with me, Stu Allen. Dying slowly, but the tunes will be large, and I will do my best to be lively and entertaining as possible.

It's Ginny on OSN Radio. Very apt title for the weather we're getting here in the UK at the moment. Keep warm from 91. Sarah Pearson choosing that one. Thank you to everybody who's been choosing tunes in the regular listeners group throughout the week. As always, a big pile waiting to play for you. We won't play them all. Can't fit them all in, unfortunately, but we'll do our best. Get the most of them in. Yes, indeedy. It's the germ-ridden Stu Allen here on OSN Radio. Sniffing and sneezing.

Very, very large indeed. My friend Sam on OSN Radio, back to 92. It's my pleasure. Greg Munro choosing that one. Nice one, Greg. Chats on the radio. Go to OSN Radio's Facebook page. You see the on-air photo there. Just comment underneath that. Pure quality, class, old school and classics through till 10. Then we have the after party. Yep, the old school nation after party. 10 through till midnight.

Doing Petra and Co. back to 1989. Just Let Go. Paul Rogers choosing that one. Nice old Paul. John Binks been busy working flat out. Now he says it's time to kick back and relax for the night with Old School Nation. Big shout to his lovely lady Elizabeth, who has it all on at work with the Christmas festivities. Nice one.

Take Me Away, back to 1989, chosen by Scott Morrison, who is actually at Morrison's at the moment. Bopping away, so he's getting some odd looks, bopping away to OSN Radio tonight with Mrs. Morrison. I get that all the time, don't worry, mate. And that's not even listening to the OSN Radio. 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

Paul. Shout out to Rick Aldwin and a bunch of the rest of the tram workers. Hope I said that right. Michael Poole and Dave Bull. All out working hard, moving everybody around Manchester on the trams. Sam Winnick's very grateful as well.

Pamela Fernandez kicking in the Beats, Dancing Divas on the mix from 94. Bruno over there in Belfast blasting the show on her iPad. Requesting that one. Nice one, Bruno.

choosing that one. Cheers, Nick. Old School Nation here on OSN Radio. It's me, Stu Allen, blanging them out for you on a Friday night. You know what I mean? Let's have some screaming women now.

Hello, with Lolita Holloway. Take me away. Back to 91. Large. Tim Doyle choosing that one. Nice one. Charles Wrigley tuned in from his kitchen tonight in Cadizhead. Loving the show as always, I hope. Robert Bellamy wanted a shout out. He's having a one-man party in Ipswich. Loving the tunes as well. Nice one. And Stephen Bolton. He's working in the morning, so he's into

lovely tune. Back to 91. Institution. It's not over. And Quiffy choosing that one. Thank you, Quiffy. He's saying that he's locked in loud and proud from a chilly Sheffield with Miss Mac herself, Miss Karen McFadden. Oh, hello, Carol. How are you doing? I think I called her Karen then. It's Carol. Not this one. Right then, what have we got? 2 and a bit minutes to 9. This will take us nicely into the second hour of tonight's Old School Nation. Bit of Greed. Move In from 92. Nice piano in this, by the way. How are you doing anyway?

gotta love a bit of Greed. From an EP from 92, tune called Moving, and Richard Marsden choosing that one. Cheers, Richard. Shout out to Nicola Wallace, loving the show. Thank you, Nicola. And she wants a big shout to Sharon. Nanny Shaz, in other words, there, that she said. Enjoying her nanny duties now. Her baby's coming from all the way from Australia. I bet she's in heaven now. Darren Thompson saying, get well soon. Thank you very much. Thank you. Not that bad, really. I just sort of sound weirder than normal. Big shout to the OSN family and the SK8 crew, and he's put the Christmas tree up.

Classic Liquid tune, Closer, on the Liquid remix from 95. Ian Kipps choosing that one from Snowy Chester. Well and truly into the second hour. Largeness all the way through till 10. Sample Connection coming up very soon as well. And we go a bit hard towards the end.

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Tinting out on the mix of Dreams, the old Fleetwood Mac tune. Away Snowman, wanting that one. Very apt name for this time of the year, isn't it? Shout out to Sam Winnick, the boss lady of the regular listeners group. Do you want a big shout to John Nyland and all the new members of the very, very sorted group indeed. Go to oldschoolnation.com if you want to join that. Let's go back. 1989, some Detroit techno.

this week, but that surprised a few of you. Stretching Vern, I'm Alive from 96, chosen by Samantha Morrison. And this is the tune where the vocals came from. It's Prophecy featuring Africa True, The Vision from 92. Very large. Another one next week. Hello to Dave Hindle, the bin man. So he's totally knackered after shoving bins around all week, but he's loving the largeness tonight. I'm very glad to hear that. Nice one, Dave. And Woody Ladd warming up nicely now after 2 days in Castle Kerry. Freezing.com.

to 94, the Perfecto All-Stars and Reach Up. Mike Brook and the South Wales crew requesting that one. There's some serious lasers coming up. Deary, deary, just looking at the lift now, you know what I mean? Time to get a bit bouncy. You ready?

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It's going to be another large one. Oh, yes, indeed. We've got the after party coming at 10 o'clock. Take you through till midnight. Some largeness in there.

Extreme Largeness. Joey Beltram, taken from the Beltram re-releases 89 to 91, although they'd never been released before. On the Tracks label, it's called Flash Cube from 94. Woody Ladd choosing that one. Thank you, sir.

0: everything. It's all large. 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
1: Tamata

Hunter. Yep. Back to 93. No Carl Cox tune under the name of Concord Warpath. And I found that on the Ultimate Sampler EP with one of my old tunes are on there as well. That's good, isn't it? Blimey. Old School Nation here on OSN Radio. Only another 8 minutes left. Deary, deary.

they selected from 92 Blowout Part 2, and Mike Woolley choosing that one. Nice one, Mike. And Conquer, the tune earlier, was chosen by Neil Skellen. Nice one, Neil. Right then. The after party's coming up very soon. Straight off to Expand Your Mind. We've butted into that one, so we're going to play the rest of that. Then will be the after party. Keep it RSN Radio. Ending with Globe and Hardcore Massive from 92 and Anthem. Bit scratchy, you know what I mean?

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Dearie, dearie. And oh, hello. Welcome to the show. We're back on again. Friday night business. Old School Nation with me, Stu Allen, here on OSN Radio. Thanks for tuning in. That was your very large warm-up after a bit of a hiccup at the beginning, but do I care? No, I don't. We're off and running, and it's all very large. Most of the tunes now requested by you. Thank you very much indeed for that. Here we go with the Rapina Brothers. We're going to reach to the top, I think. Good idea.

large indeed. Rapina Brothers from 91 reached to the top. Steve Nunley choosing that one. Thank you very much. Choosing tunes dead easy. Just go into the regular listeners group on Facebook. Old School Nation regular listeners group. Join that and a post goes up every Tuesday. And then you can bung your choice in there. And hopefully I can get to play on the Friday night. Sorted, Aaron. Yes, indeed. Loads of large tunes, as always, that you've chosen. Lots of quite big, well-known tunes on tonight's show. So that's going to please lots and lots of people. Not too many obscure ones. Either way, it's always large.

through till 10 o'clock, maybe a little bit more, just to make up for things. And then it's the after party. Large as ever, take you through till midnight and beyond. Yes. Pure class. This is no exception. A very classy.

Such a massive tune. Pulse, the lover that you are, Soul Solution on the mix from 96, and Adele Richards choosing that one. Top choice, Adele. Your very, very nice OSN Radio t-shirt is ready for you as well. That'll be in the post this week to you. And see a post picture of you wearing it as well, please. Thanks a lot. Everybody looks great in theirs.

with the Reese Project and LSN Radio, The Colour of Love from 92, and Brona choosing that one. Thank you, Brona. Hope that's the version you wanted. It's one I always play anyway. LSN Radio's Facebook page if you want to shout out on the show. I'll do as many as I can. Can't always do them all. LSN Radio's Facebook page, and you'll see the on-air photo. Just comment underneath that, please. Nowhere else at all. Otherwise, I won't see it until tomorrow morning. A bit late then. Excellent.

fuck.

0: Classic there from 1990, JT Company. Don't deal with us. Paul Saunders choosing it. Good taste, that, Paul, isn't it? Very large indeed. Loving the tunes tonight. Big feel-good factor business. You know what I mean? Not wrong with that, is it, eh?
1: Are we doing it?
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1: Hip House Business from 1989. Fast Eddie featuring Sundance, Get On Up, and Nick Webb choosing that one. Thank you, Nick. You had your chippy tree with Jude. Hope you have now. Nice and full. Old School Nation here on OSN Radio. Thank you for tuning in. 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

absolute classic tune, way back to 1987, still in Boyd and Paris, Bright Ledge. It's All Right, and Phil Geldard choosing that one. Sorted, that, Phil. 1 hour down, another large one to go. We'll get through some of your shouts as well. There's a million lined up there. Sorry about that, not got round to them yet. It's not a shout-out show, you know what I mean? But I will do them, I will do them. Old School Nation, here on LSN Radio, and it is 9 o'clock already!

another very large classic tune. JD, Plastic Dreams from 92. Pauline Kerrigan Wilson choosing that one. Thank you, Pauline. He keeps saying hello to everyone. OSN crew at Unity 18 Nutters and everyone who will be at Moorcake next Saturday. Yep, we're going mad up there, especially Michelle Ann Lloyd, who's about to experience her first one there. She's going to love it. We all love Moorcake. Yes, we do. Ian Harrison saying, hello everyone, gutted he won't be in Corfu, but he will see you all on the boat. 2 weeks to go for that one.

sunshine and everything this tune emits. We love it. Subliminal Cuts, La Voix de le Soleil from 94. Jay Foley, the Fat Controller, he said he calls it something completely different. He played it on his show last Tuesday. I think you need some French lessons, really, Jay. But there you go. Samantha Morrison choosing this one. Thank you, Samantha. And thank you for all the requests, not requests, mentions coming in. We're getting through them. Does that man like Quiffy? Cheeky monkey. And Mike Brooks saying hello to Roger and Eleanor. Hope you're all well tonight in South Wales.

Victoria Amos on LSN Radio, Professional Widow, of course, from 96. Quiffy choosing that one, and he's saying hello to all the LSN family. And he says, thank you so much for the T-shirts that arrived this week. You're very welcome. And the next one's on its way, but we won't say any more than that. Sample Connection coming up in a moment. After this tune. Still a million mentions to get through, but we'll do what we can. All we miss is Alan. You're so loud on the microphone. Old School Nation here on LSN Radio. Yes, indeed.

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1: And Steve Maddox is well looking forward to the boat party in Manchester in 2 weeks' time. I'll give you more details of that later in the show. And if you didn't already know, time now for our sample connection. First tune chosen by Neil Howard. And the following tune is what it samples.
2: Sorted. Enter.

There you go, that's our sample connection this week. Very nice indeed. We had Decadance from 92 called Jump To It. Neil Howard choosing that one, and the tune that it sampled was this one from 10 years previous.

hope you're okay, Fizz. You got knocked. Someone drove into him on the way home from work. Deary, deary. So I hope all is well there. And big shout to Gouchy saying an extra, extra large birthday shout to the one of the OSN originals, Pauline Chan, who is 21 again tomorrow. Happy birthday for tomorrow, Pauline. And Elizabeth Bing saying a big shout to DJ Light. Can't wait for May the 12th. S2S. At the Victoria Warehouse at the OSN room, he will be performing there with all the rest of us. It's going to be massive. Yes. Right. Up the tempo a bit. Take us through till 10 for the after party. Time for a bit of Sarah Saltar. Here we go.

Sarah Salter on RSN Radio back to 96. Come on now, come on now. Michelle Woodward, she's in that one. By George Michelle, as always. Birthday shout to Carol McFadden. Hello, Carol. Hope you had a fantastic birthday. Sharon Taylor, she's taking you on a mystery road trip next week. Deary, deary. The mystery is, will you ever return? You're not, I mean.

Big Tune. Going back to 92, Dectician, Love Rush. Ewan Stevenson choosing that one. Nice one, Ewan. Not heard your name on the radio before, so welcome along if you're one of the many new listeners.

tomorrow. Yes! And we're getting a heat wave at that time as well. There may be tickets left. I'm not sure. We might have actually sold out. I don't know. OSNradio.shop is the website to go to purchase your ticket. Back to basics now. Bit of bouncy boing boing boing business. A big Scouse tune, this.

Definitely the Liverpool crowds went for this one more than anybody else. Joe Inferno, Tribal Church, back to 92. Always used to fight over it with the original DJs out there in Liverpool. Lee Butler, Mark Simon and the crew. John Maguire, our resident American listener. He's not American, but that's where he lives and he tunes in every week. Thank you for that, John. Fine choice there. Fitting in the large ones.

Morrison choosing that one. And he put a picture in the regular listeners group as well of him shopping in Morrison's earlier on. So have those 40 litres of Pepsi are going down nicely tonight, blimey. And the Hovis as well, don't forget your Hovis. Yeah, last couple of tunes. And then we go to the after party for more largeness. Deary, deary.

Follow me, follow me, follow me, follow me, follow me, follow me, follow me, follow me, follow me, follow me, follow me, follow me, follow me, follow me, follow me, follow me, follow me, follow me, follow me, follow me, follow me, follow me, follow me, follow me, follow me, follow me, follow me, follow me, follow me, follow me, follow me, follow me, follow me, follow me, follow me, follow me, 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

0: me back then. It's Friday night. Welcome to the show. It's me, Stu Allen, with you here on OSN Radio. It's Old School Nation, banging them out through till 10 o'clock. Then we have the after party. 4 hours of largeness every Friday with me. And that was your warm-up for tonight. Banging away there. Oh, yes, indeed. Most of the tunes now are your chosen tunes. Those of you been in the regular listeners group in the week, thank you for that.
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Massive amounts of requests for tonight. Not going to fit them all in, and there's a great variety as well. Numero uno. Why do you do that? Switch it off at the end, cheeky monkey. Oh, blimey. We like this one as well. What can you do for me?

Utah Saints. Utah Saints. What can you do for me for 91? Mike Woolley choosing that one. Nice one, Mike. Top tune. Lots of shouting. Old School Nation here on OSN Radio. It's me, Stu Allen, banging them out. Loving it tonight already, and it's only 29 minutes to 9. So much more to come. Hey, bit of a sing song with this one. Here we go.

throughout the show, go to OSN Radio's Facebook page. You'll see that on-air photo. Comment underneath that. Nowhere else, please. Thank you. And we'll get through what we can. All right. Fine.

won't carry on. I'll leave the empties on the doorstep to be filled by time.

be a fine night, innit? It's old school nation, innit? It's over three, of course. Back to 92, it's a fine day. Charles Wrigley choosing that one. And he said he's feel like he's lost his left arm last week. Oh, what have you been doing? That's a bit naughty, innit? What Paul's thinking anyway. He's tuning in from the usual spot, from the bedroom in Cadizhead. And he's saying hello to you all. Mike Brooke, South Wales, present and incorrect. Locked in loud and proud. He's got new broadband connections and it's awesome, he said. He can finally keep up with the rest of us. It was a massive hello to Yeahan for his 13th birthday. Happy 13th, Yeahan. And celebrating it with his old man and sister Lauren while locked into old school nation. Moving on. Here's a large one.

Student.

0: Netherlands, Brazil, America. Even Chile. Yeah, the USA, loads of those tonight. Germany. Hello, America.
1: Germany.
0: I really feel sorry for you. You know, you've got a funny man that keeps going on Twitter. And he's got a name like we call Fart. Bit like that, isn't it? You just heard Chris and James, requested by a new listener, Brona Smith. Hello, Brona. And it's Tune In Back to 95. And this one's going out to a very mad lady indeed. It's her birthday today. Happy birthday, Leah Maynard. And she chose this one. Bit of water. You know what I mean? But she won't be on much of that tonight.

0: Yes, indeed. Chosen by Leah Maynard on her birthday. Happy birthday again there, Leah. Joe Bogert and Water. You can hear it in the background. Oh, blimey, I've got to cross my legs.
1: Hell, I've got toilet now. Hey.
0: Oh, blimey. Take us into the second hour. Bit of Hilux.
2: Stu Allen. He's very nice. Very, very nice. Very, very nice indeed.

0: do feel it.
1: Yeah.
0: Well and truly now into the second hour.
1: Yeah.
0: That's Hilux and Feel It from 95. John McGuire choosing that one.
1: Oh, yes.
0: Right then. Another hour of largeness. And then it's 2 hours of largeness with the after party, 10 till midnight. Loads of different styles in this hour. I'm getting it a bit pumping towards the end, as always. Sample connection coming up as well. It's all go here, you know.

Sophia. Kelly's sent in a secret request to give you a little surprise, but to give you a big shout out and to say that we love you and massive, massive congratulations. And that comes from everybody here at OSN Radio as well and the OSN group. Yes, well done, Darren Minto. And Rob Tessera wants a mention as well. He's a cheeky monkey and he said, give us a mention. So a big shout to our friend Rob Tessera and his lovely wife, Anna. He's back on OSN Radio 4th of November. Tonight.

just be.

back to 1990, FBI Project and Risky. 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Nice one, Mark. Some amazing piano stuff, didn't they? They certainly did. Old School Nation with me, Stu Allen. Keep the classics coming now. Oh! Oh, mate. Here, stop mucking about.

lovely tune. Lovely stuff. And what a classic as well. Last Rhythm by Last Rhythm from 91. Scott Morrison, she's in that one. Roger Brooks saying hello to everyone. And also to Mike and the Scratlets. And wish Yayan a happy birthday. Happy birthday again to Yayan. I'm John Binks. I'm the Nottingham crew. Locked in as always every week. Chats to Elizabeth, me and you, Paul, over there. And the OSN family. And a happy birthday to

0: heavyweight, as they say up there, he's put in brackets. They do sometimes, don't they, you know? Can he wait, you know? Right, time now to play something a little bit obscure before we go to the Sample Connection. It's Orbital, the B-side, to Chime.
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1: Listen to this tune a bit too much, though. We're going all funny then. Top tune, though, isn't it? Orbital Deeper from 1990. The B-side to Chime and David Alcott choosing that one. Chris Shackleton, he's logged in with the boss lady and a very happy newly fixed car. He's loving the show. And Kerry Hartley as well, saying hello to Kat and to her. Hello, Kat and Kerry. Kat's a new OSN listener, locked in and listening at work tonight. You're very welcome. Let's get on with tonight's sample connection. First tune chosen by John Geddes. So the following tune is what it samples.

new show. Right then. Big shout to Matt McCann. It was at 4:20 in the morning when he posted the comment. I'm not sure how long ago that was. But he's out in Japan. 4:20 in Japan at that time. He was up early, so make sure he doesn't miss the largeness. Thank you for that, Matt. And he wants a big shout to his daughter, Hannah, who's on her first business trip there. Well done, Hannah. And to old Paul Bailey, wants to say hello to everyone. And he's calling you all a bunch of fish faces. Hey, fish face. Right. 9:30. Half an hour of largeness through till 10:00.

Cubic 22, of course. What a classic tune from 91. Night in Motion. Paul Saunders choosing that one. Big shout to Paul Carney, otherwise known as DJ 4 Control. He's on LSN Radio Plus on a Friday night, 7 till 8, if you want it hardcore, before I come on at 8 o'clock. We've got Gauchy on a Thursday at 8 o'clock, and Monday night is DJ Light, also at 8 o'clock on our sister station, OSN Radio Plus. Time for some

0: very large. Bobby Condors, back to 92, Nervous Acid. 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
1: Thank you, Woody Ladd.
0: So simple, but very, very, very loud. Very loud in here, that's tuning.

0: Space Construction. 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Back to 91. Ian Kipps choosing it, Mr. Kipstar. Big shout to Jim Graham, locked in South Devon at the moment. Is it South or North? I think he's in North Devon. Whichever it is, it's a long way away from our studios here in Manchester. Big shout to Jim. Loving it at the moment, he is. He's raving with Paul. Electronically. Oh, yes.
1: Ooh. I'm bigger and bolder and rougher and tougher. In other words, sucker, there is no other. I'm the one and only dominator. I'm the one and only dominator.

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Human resource from 91. 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Gavin Blair's using it. 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Very large indeed. Dearie, dearie. 14 or so minutes to go. 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How about this one?

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1: Who's this then?
2: Oh, it's the Prodigy.
1: From 91. Your Love, Cole Whiteley, or Whitley, choosing that one. Thanks for your comments. Quality tunes. Hey, likes the tunes tonight. Thank you for that, Cole. Stephen Bolton cranking it loud and sounding mighty fine. Thank you very much. And Mike Harris as well. Horn crew, whistle crew in full effect. Get well soon to Hales Marie, who's a bit poorly again. There you go, Hales. You're not, I mean...

0: Snidey from 92. Big shout to Johnny J and MC Shine out there. Stephen Mead's choosing this tune. Thank you, Stephen. Stuart Quiffy. Got to go and collect Miss McFadden from the train station after being held up after the delay. And he's getting ready for Gatecrasher tomorrow. Very nice. Big Rob to series there as well. That's going to be large then. And Darren Thompson, big shout to the MSN family and also to Oliver James Thomas, and good luck for tomorrow in the CNC Heads race at Alton Park and winning Class D. I think you know what he means. I don't, do you? All these classes and D's and C's. We just had 10 Snidey.
1: Yeah,
0: it's all letters, you know what I mean? Anyway, let's get it banging again. You ready?

Definitely back to 92 with this one. 4 Mega and Drop This. Sam Winnick choosing that one. Nice one, Sam. Got some massive shout out to Pauline Chan, who's locked in at work. And a big shout to all the newbies in the group. Welcome to the OSN family. Hello to Kez Young as well. Loving the tunes. Thank you, Kez. Not annoyed at all. Even though you're from Donny, you're not annoying. Nah, we love you, Kez. One more tune to take us out. Then it's the after party. This was chosen by Mr. Chris Shackleton. Again from 92 here. This is Static Substance and Ghetto People. Stay tuned.

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Le Voile Le Soleil. Scott Morrison choosing that one. Thank you. If you want to mention on the show, go to LSN Radio's Facebook page. You'll see the on-air photo. Posted up there. We've done our post. Comments underneath that, please. Nowhere else. Oh, blimey. Have to do some more retuning. Sorry.

Going back to 1990 again. Tom Salter. That's the new generation. Andy Whelan choosing that one. Thank you, sir. Old school nation here on LSN Radio with me, Stu Allen, banging them out till 10. Oh, yes.

Mr. Bobby Holkin. He's already on. Saying hello there, Mr. Allen and all that. Locked in from a cooler Sheffield, as from late. Massive shouts to everyone heading out tomorrow. And he says, shh. All right. Rick Oldwin.

Definitely a fave. Definitely a fave. Axe Corner from 91. Tortuga. John Geddes chose that one. Up there in Bonnie Scotland. Good old John. Mike Harris wants a big, large, happy 40th birthday for Sunday. And a big old hello to all the OSN Massive. Have a large weekend. You can rock out to this one.

Very nice to hear this one again. Mr. C and the crew. The Shaman from 92. Yeah. Hey, that rhymes. I don't Boss Drum Top Tune. And chosen by Dave Hindall. Yeah. Be blasting that one on the bin wagon in the week. Keeping that one for later. Daniel Tulsa wants a massive shout to his wife Kate for her birthday on Sunday. Happy birthday for Sunday, Kate. And a big thanks to Gauchi for the emergency welding job on Friday. Oh, Friday today, Darren. That's from Darren Thompson. Darren Thompson number one.

class from 93 Solution, Victor Simonelli on production and everything else. Feels so right. Stuart Bradley Holkin choosing that one. Very nice. Indeed. Old School Nation here on LSN Radio with me, Stu Allen. Second hour coming up, Sample Connection. And even got a nice down-tempo tune this week as well. And it gets pretty tough towards the end. But you know what? 9 o'clock. All right.

this back in 95 in Ibiza. Feel My Body from Frank Omoraji. Featuring... I can't remember now. Is it featuring? Oh, yeah. Amnesia. Dean Hughes chose that one. Fine choice, Dean. Thank you. Big shout to Bronya Smith's two young ladies. Lucy got an amazing end of year 10 results. Well done, Lucy. And Charlie's finished primary school today. So big up, Charlie. So proud of them both, says Bronya. And we'll play your tune later. Right now, a Manchester classic tune, innit? Direct.

on OSN Radio. Two fat guitars from 93. Boom, boom. Charles Wrigley choosing that one. Thank you, Charles. Boom, boom. Old School Nation with me, Stu Allen. Boom, boom. Boom, very nice down-tempo tune coming up in a bit. Boom, bit of a classic, boom. Bit of a classic. Then it's the sample connection. Let me start toughening it up a bit. Oh, hello. Didn't like me saying tough there, did it? Don't like that. A few more shouts to get through in a bit. Right now. Bit of Grant Nelson on OSN Radio.

0: later. Can you hear a cock?
1: Over the past few years, to the traditional sounds of an English summer, the drone of lawnmowers, the smack of leather on willow, has been added a new noise.
2: What were the skies like when you were young?
3: They went on forever. We lived in Arizona, and the skies always had little fluffy clouds in them, and they were long and clear. There were lots of stars at night. And when it would rain, they were beautiful, the most beautiful skies, as a matter of fact.

That's our down-tempo old-school tune for this edition of Old School Nation, The Orb, the classic Fluffy Little Clouds from 1990. David Alcock choosing that one. Right, time to... Ooh! Look out! That was close.

0: Lovely. That's your sample connection this week. Dug out Globe and the Hardcore Massive. A tune called Anthem from 92. And I used to hammer that in 92, big time. And the tuning sample was this one, DBM of The Real Dream from 91. Dean Hughes saying hello. Dino Baggio and Steve Mad Dog Maddox locked in. But he's working though.
1: That's alright, it's all good, tuned in.
0: We don't mind you working.

0: singing, Paul? For Sale, Do You Feel So Right from 92. Paul Rogers choosing that one.
1: Very large.
0: Dean Hughes also saying hello to Michelle Woodward. I think she's working as well. More workers tonight. Robert Beverley.
1: Just really, really saying hello.
0: Oh, different Beverley, that, isn't it? Oi, oi, Stu, wicked tunes. Thank you so much. Hashtag Unity in the Sun. Oh, yes, indeed. We'll see you there next year then. More mentions in a bit.

back to 93, Z100, Testa Don't Stop. Veronia Smith choosing that one. There you go, Veronia. Nibbly jibbly. Neil Pearce wants a bit of a rewind because his flipping Wi-Fi keeps dropping it down at work. Dearly, dearly, nothing worse, nothing worse. So he's wants a shout-out to the lovely neighbour who's just given him a free password, Wi-Fi password, so he doesn't miss any more of the show. Nothing worse than that, is there, eh?

0: classic banging Enjoy. Back to 91, Malfunction. Joe Woods choosing that one. Top choice, Joe. Which bottle of beer you're on now in the second hour? Scott Morrison saying, woo, on a roll, 2 weeks with some classic tunes being played. 2 weeks? Been on for about 4 years now. We play them every week. Anyway, glad you're enjoying the show. With the classics. Classics tunes? Shall I play a classic tune now? Shall I?
1: Yes.

Georgia. There's a large shout to Mike, Tasha, Eleanor, Courtney and Megan and the rest of the OSN family. Hello. That's the South Wales crew taken care of there. Oh, Paul Berry's drinking Merry Down and editing his 300,000-word novel and getting his groove on tonight. Who said men couldn't multitask? I can, but I can't do any of them that you've answered at all.

1993, Illuminati on OSN Radio. Just for more Del Terra. Rick Mills just wanted an old school trance tune and wanted me to choose it. And I don't normally do that. I want you to choose the tunes. But anyway, I chose that one for you. Very large, banging tune used to play back in those days as well. Old school nation on OSN Radio. Thanks for tuning in.

that's Love Drug, Stephen Bolton, choosing that one tonight. Thanks a lot. Oh, blimey. Big shout to Phil Fuzzy France as well. Big oh hello back to you. Another classic.

91 Compended, that's how it's spelled. Back to 92, proper tune and a proper classic. Cold Clutch using that one. Big shout to Sam Winnie, our boss lady of the regular listeners group. Wants to say hello to everyone, and she feels tons better now. She's the right one, isn't she? She's the right one. Lying on the floor. I don't know. She thought the toilet was a pillow. She wants a big shout to BFF Pauline, who's at work, and to the crazy Fozzy we mentioned earlier. Hello to you, Phil. Right, that's about it for the show. One quick one to end the show, and then it's the Old School Nation after party, take you through till midnight. I'm going to end with a tune that was way ahead of its time. Back in 91, classic tune from Nebula 2. Oh, yes.

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tuned to LSN Radio. It's me, Stu Allen, back on for a Friday night. Old School Nation. Through till 10, and 10 o'clock is the after party. Through till midnight, 4 hours of largeness, every Friday. And that was your warm-up. Some lovely, lovely tunes in there. Get you all set up for the rest of the show. Because most of the tunes now, chosen by you. Yes, some bangers and all kinds this week. And we're very, very giddy indeed. It's the boat party tomorrow. And straight after that, the OSN room at S2S Victoria Warehouse. What a day tomorrow.

0: banging. Banging. Back to 91, Cubic 22, Night in Motion. Phil Wheaton choosing that one.
1: Yes, indeed.
0: Very large.

myself, Billy Daniel Bunter, and a Fat Controller entertaining you. It's sold out. The boat has sold out completely. Few tickets knocking about of people who can't make it, but it's sold out. So don't bother. S2S. Still get your ticket for that, though.

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Oh, yes. Right back to 1988, the Jungle Brothers. I'll house you. Well, now you do.

everybody's very, very giddy for tomorrow. Oh, yes, it's nice to see. It is, it's brilliant. You can see in the sun, pre-Corfu boat party, and then straight over to the LSAD room in Victoria Warehouse. The main room has very big names indeed. Get your ticket for that. You can get last-minute tickets for it. Hope to

Yes, indeed. What a lovely, lovely tune. Back to 91 again. It's SSR 2B House. Steve Nunley choosing it. Thank you. People choosing tunes in the regular listeners group throughout the week. That's how you do it, by the way. If you want to mention on tonight's show, there's a good chance. Not guaranteed. 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You see the on-air photo and comment underneath that.

easily one of the best Italian vocal tunes that came out around in 1990. Double D featuring Danny, Found Love with Martin Pilling choosing that one.

pump it up a little bit now. Pump it up. It's Friday night. I like Friday night. Do you like Friday night? I do. It's lovely. Here we go.

greater. Way out west on OSN Radio. Ajare, I think it's got. It could be a jar. You know what? When you leave the door open a little bit. Something like that. Back to 94 with this tune and Stephen Drake choosing it. It's the 300th show, and I didn't realise until just about starting. Should have prepared something special. It's special every week, though, isn't it? I know I am. You know what I mean?

Who Will Be On The Boat Tomorrow chose that one. Yes, 300th show tonight, so we'll do something special for 301 next week. Why not? I think so.

0: Sins in Out and Espiritu with Always from 95. Brona Smith choosing that one. Thank you, Brona. That was a lovely, lovely choice. Big shout to those who are listening from far away from where we are. Australia, New Zealand. We've got a few Switzerland in the house tonight. Hello to you.
1: I love your cheese. I really do.
0: And the USA, of course.

one to Goshen and Waterfall from 93, Pauline Kerrigan, Wilson Tuesday. Thank you, Pauline. I'll get round to those shouts as well. I can see them all flying in now. I'll get through those in a bit, don't you worry. We like playing tunes as well, do you know what I mean? Love us all the time.

massive. Back to 1990, Webband featuring Ted Robinson as Party Children. Mike Brook choosing that one. He's on his own tonight. So he's saying a big hello to his brother Roger. Tomorrow night, at the Victoria Warehouse in the OSN room, you got DJ Knight, Gauchi, Mark XTC, Cy Freighter. Then comes Baby D. Then comes Shades of Rhythm. Then it's me, Jacob Callaghan, making an appearance as well.

first screaming woman we've had on the show. But an hour in, what's going on? Angel Heart featuring Rochelle Harris. Come Back to Me, Lisa Marie Experience on the mix from 96. Robert Swinburne choosing that one. Hey, Nick Webb, he's him and Jude Andy locked in as usual with Nicole and Freya there tonight. And because of that, it's cost him a fortune and a chippy tea. Lots of crispy bits. But leave the mushy peas out. It's the snot of the devil.

Is she a friend of mine?

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I feel the riches of our days are like smoke to hold. I'd make a paper heart to love you if I knew where to fold. But I'ma sit and just keep

the visions of Sheba on LSM Radio. Perfect Day from 92. John McGuire choosing that one. Nice one, John. Hello to Lee Chapel, saying a big shout to his lovely wife, Tracy. He's loving the tunes tonight. He said, I hope Paul's on the mend. I hope so. I don't know who Paul is, but we don't know that one. It'd be obviously a mate of Lee's there. And a shout to Ian Kipps as well, looking forward to tomorrow. He says hello to everybody who was at Moorcake last Saturday. A massive night that was again there. Ian Kipps is our photographer on the boat tomorrow.

Yes, indeed. Going back to 91, Last Rhythm featuring Sylvie Carter, the last rhythm vocal battle mix. David Roberts Humphreys choosing that one. Thank you, David. And a big happy birthday for last Wednesday to the creator of this classic tune, Leandro Papa. Happy birthday, Leandro. Not a bad legacy, is it, this one? Right, time now for our sample connection. Two tunes together, they are connected.

tune for this week. Lovely. Both lovely, lovely, lovely tunes. We kicked off with Love Decade, When the Morning Comes from 91. David Bishop choosing that one. Thank you, David. And it just so happened that Janet Newell chose this one. Thank you, Janet. Karaya, Let Me Love You For Tonight from 88, which was sampled by Love Decade for that tune. Stephen Bolton, the Rare Friday Evening In. Always good to have you messaging and everything there. Stephen is smashing OSN to business tonight. And Brona as well wants to wish Lucy good luck as she starts her GCSEs on Monday. Deary, deary. I did a few of them, but not too many, not too many. So good luck, Lucy. And also Rick Alden as well. Big, what's he saying there? A big cheers to me and all the OSN and Unity and the Sun Revelers. We'll be doing it tomorrow on the boat in Manchester. It is sold out. Come to S2S and come into the OSN room, Victoria Warehouse, tomorrow.

Spell from 95. Adele Ritter's choosing that one. Thank you very much indeed. Rick Mills as well coming onto the boat tomorrow. Good to see you there tomorrow, Rick. Not seen you for a while. He's going to give you 68 unit of blood tomorrow. So he said, yes, please be gentle. We won't push you or punch you in the arm or anything like that tomorrow. Don't you worry. We're going to have a brilliant time with me, Billy Daniel Bunter, and the Fat Controller.

Classics from 95. Phil Geldard choosing that one. Nice one, Phil. Big shout to Steve, the Mad Dog, Maddox. Lots of shout out to his Michelle, cousin Michelle there, who's working, but having a cheeky listening between working. All right, cheeky monkey, that's the way to do it. We'll see you tomorrow on that boat. I'm falling chance, feeling giddy, not being out for a...

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0: Dream Frequency, of course. With Debbie Sharp. Take Me from 92. Scott Morrison choosing that one. And a big happy birthday to Ian Bland. Who is Dream Frequency? It was his birthday this week, so he had a good one, matey. And Quiffy saying hello to everybody, and he can't wait for tomorrow as well. Saying hello to lots of new members of the LSM family as well. I can't wait to meet you all tomorrow. It's going to be amazing. Just gets bigger and bigger, doesn't it, the LSM family? Love it.

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1: Fabulous. Back to 91 with Malfunction, top tune. Justin Anderson choosing that one. Thank you, Justin. Samantha Joan with it, the boss lady. She's extremely excited. She wants to celebrate the 300th show on the boat tomorrow. She said she'll have a drink for everybody. Get me on that boat, she says. Mad nerves. Don't forget, we have all got cool food to get to look forward to as well. You're seeing the sun in Cavos. Oh, yes. So look out for that as well. This is just the warm-up. The boat party tomorrow is a nice warm-up. Let's go way back. 1988.

Tricky Disco by Tricky Disco from 1990 and Christopher Poulter choosing that one. Nice one, Christopher. Bit of Leeds business on the Warp label there. See if we can fit more. We've got 10 more minutes. Oh, I think we can fit three and go over a bit. You know what I mean?

Scratchy, well-worn 12-inch there. Said the actress to the bishop. Blaps, bossy, bossy. It's time to get busy from 91. Oh, hello. And Steve Sharpstee. I think it's how you say your name. Anyway, thanks for choosing that tune. Daddy, very large indeed. I think we've got room for a couple more. Hey, keeps on running.

0: 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Ladies and gentlemen, set it up, DJ. 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

on OSN Radio, Old School Nation, through till 10 o'clock. And as always, 10 o'clock till midnight, it's the Old School Nation after party. So, 4 hours of largeness from me tonight. Yes, indeed. And there's your 20-minute warm-up, which was... how long tonight? Hang on. Ah, 23 minutes. A bit of an extra bit for you. OK, the rest of the tunes are mostly requested by you. Let's get on with it.

first of our many requested tunes on tonight's Old School Nation. That's Urban Hype on OSN Radio, Living in a Fantasy on the Greed mix from 92. And Ian York choosing that one. Thanks to everybody who chose tunes throughout the week. 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I'm not kidding you. Once you're in there, that's it. You'll never leave. You won't want to anyway. Friday Night Business with me, Stu Allen, here on OSN Radio, Old School Nation.

0: Broken Hearted sorted tonight. Have you got yours, Paul?
1: Yes.
0: Thought so. It is Talisman on OSN Radio, only you from 94. Chelsea Hilton, Duke's Choice this week. Thank you very much indeed. Hey. Very large. Look, I'll level with you. I'm really scared.
2: Don't be afraid.
0: Oh, it's all right, then.
2: Look for love, seeking for you. Don't be afraid.

JT Company on OSM Radio. Don't Deal With Us from 1990. Michelle Woodward choosing that one. Very good indeed. Not a shout in tonight's show. The usual procedure. Go to OSM Radio's Facebook page and you will see the post there with the on-air photo business. Just comment underneath that. Okay, nowhere else, please. Just underneath there. And millions of you already have. So we're going to get through those. And we'll give you a shout throughout the show. All right, I'll find it, isn't it? Isn't it? Seeking for you. Look for love. Seeking for you. Right, look for love. Then. Seeking for you. Oh, we've got this one next. You know, keeping it early Italian business, going back to 91. This is Sound Machine.

Go. Yes, indeed. That Sound Machine on OSN Radio, Wake Up from 91. Stuart Bradley Hawkins using that one. Thank you, sir. Brand new show starting tomorrow night here on OSN Radio. 9 o'clock, Saturday night, every Saturday night too. It's David Dunn with a Triple D show. You might remember David Dunn back in the day with the isometric dance class. Oh, yes, it's him. He's on OSN Radio every Saturday, 9 through till 11, starting tomorrow night.

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Let's stick with the 80s.

0: classic tune, Easy Bossy. Right back to 1989, everything starts with a D. John Geddes choosing that one. Thank you very much indeed. Your shouts are on the way, honestly. They are, aren't they, Paul?
1: Yeah.
0: He's very busy in that corner tonight. Everybody wants an OSN Radio T-shirt, so we're telling them how to get it. OSN.fm, click on shop. It's as simple as that. I've got mine. There's a photo on Facebook to prove it. Pump this one up.

Club featuring KYO. Got a tune with that somewhere. For What You Dream Of from 1993. Steve Maddox using that one. Sorted! Our Sun Radio Friday night with me, Stu Allen. Old School Nation. Ooh. Ah, baby. Ooh. Ah, baby. Ooh. Ah, baby. Ooh.

0: It's the Shirana House Gang on OSN Radio. Let the rhythm move you from 93. Carl Myers, choosing that. Cheers, Carl. Don't believe it. 2.5 minutes to nine. Already. Goes too fast every week, doesn't it? Shouts are on their way. I can see Paul doing them now.
1: Hey, that looks good, that flyer thing there.
0: Tell you more about that later. So in the second hour, as always, we have our sample connection, and towards the end of the show, gets quite hard, doesn't it? It really does.
2: Check this out.

That's a bit of early fat boy. Slim. Everybody needs a 303. Nice bit of sampling of Edwin Starr in there. Back to 95. And Sharon Taylor, she's in that one. Cheers, Sharon. The one that's taken us into the second hour. Big load of shouts in front of me now, so we will be getting through those very, very, very, very, very, very soon. Indeed. Still of that night, isn't it? Must be because I'm wearing the LSN Radio t-shirt.

0: It's Love for Sale on OSO Radio, back to 94, the LED remix of Do You Feel So Right, and that was chosen by Nick Webb, who's just bought 3 OSO Radio t-shirts. Hey! All at the same time. Jeanette says happy Friday to everybody, all the OSN family. Let's have a large one. And John Binks saying the Nottingham crew is locked in and they're having it. It's going to be a sad day tomorrow. He has to say goodbye to his beloved Dex. They have to go to the hospital where they've had 24 years of hammering. Ah, you'll be all right. Got to give him a bit of a polish. And got a big shout to Elizabeth Binks, Stu Allen,
1: hello,
0: Paul Draycott,
1: hello,
0: and all the OSN family. Right then, moving on. This one was chosen by the original Darren Thompson. Well, there's another one knocking about.

yes indeed, eh? Very loud piano indeed. It's the Visions of Sheba on OSN Radio, back to 92, and that's Perfect Day. The Darren Thompson requesting that one. Mike Brooks saying the South Wales crew is locked in loud and proud. Mike, Yeahan and Lauren, and also big ups to Roger, banging tunes, Brooke, Catherine Warren, Ellen Marie and Eleanor. Ooh, it was a nice club night there, right in front of me. I will read that out when I've got more space.

course, Skeptical and Degrees of Motion. Passion, Do You Want It Right Now from 96. Scott Morrison choosing that one. Friday the 28th of April would be down at the Circle Nightclub, which is on Silver Street in Lincoln. Check me out there. It's going to be large. I'm in the main room there with Dean Baker and the Jack DJs, plus many more. Friday 28th of April. They are playing that one there, nice and familiar. It's nice to play some of the...

Choi. Where I come from, that's fighting talk. Right. Sample Connection coming up very soon. Next tune, something very different and going way back to 1984. David Alcott wanted this particular tune just to

Yes, indeed. Class tune from 1984. Lisa, Lisa and Cold Jam with Full Force. I Wonder If I Take You Home. David Alcock choosing that one. Thank you. And as you know, I love playing these old 80s style tunes, the stuff I used to play before house music came along. And do that Back to My Roots show every year. But it's about to become a regular monthly show, okay, here on OSN Radio. The first of those is going to be the last Saturday of each month. So the next one will be February the 25th. I'll remind you near the time. But Back to My Roots will be a regular monthly show, okay? The last Saturday of every month here on OSN Radio. The exact time and everything, we'll let you know nearer the time. Right, sample connection time, and the first tune actually requested by the other Darren Thompson. Now, the tune that it samples is straight after it.

Rhythm Foundation kicked it off, Let the Whole World Know from 91. And the other Darren Thompson requested that one. Cheers. So I dug out the tune that it sampled, which is this, the Jamaica Girls from 1986 and On the Move. A million tunes have sampled this one as well, haven't they, really? Very large. Charles Wrigley saying, how's everybody feeling? Rocking tonight's show at Maxine Harmon's house with the wife, Lisa Wrigley, and another friend. Who's the other friend? What's the name, really? You know what I mean? And Nick Webb, he's locked in from Judan D's attic room. Very loud across the rooftops of Stockport tonight. Very good.

Yeah, and I've got it written down here as well. Big happy 50th birthday to Martin Blue from your lovely, lovely daughter, Vicky Louise. Oh, yes. And Paul Bailey says, how are you doing, Fish Face?

0: so rude, isn't it? Really rude. It's Africa Bambaataa on OSM Radio. Bumbunari from 95. And Dave Hindle choosing that one about 4 or 5 weeks ago, but finally got round to playing it for you. There you go. Sharon Taylor wants a shout to all her friend and neighbour Jane. Oh, her friend and neighbour Jane, who sat at the kitchen table looking at her going nuts but taking it all in a stride. Total opposite of her, apparently. And a big shout, of course, the weekly shout to...
1: Let me go!
0: Thomas. Hope you're being well there, Thomas. Jumping around. Let's have some boom, boom, boom music. All that boom, boom, boom. I don't know how you can listen to it.

0: Daddy Love's tune. Going right back to 93, that's Sextant, and it's gonna be Dave Curtis choosing that one. You can spell Sextant, but you can't spell my name right. Mankel, isn't it? Mankel. Right, we have, oh blimey, 19 more minutes to the show. And we've got quite a few more large ones to play. Let's get on with it. No. I think I might drop this like a boulder.
1: Drop this like a boulder.

Classic. Bit of review, basement business there, I think. Time Base and Fireball from 91. Stu Wilson choosing that one. Thank you, Stu. If we get back in the basement of Rejuvenation, the 4th of March, be there. It's the 5th birthday. It's going to be massive. I'm back in the hardcore basement. When all the breakbeat business with Dougal, Slipmat, and many, many others. And SL2PA in the main room as well. Millions in there. Millions. Rejuve. 5th birthday, 4th of March.

Nahoo. Very, very large. And a serious classic. Urban Shakedown on OSN Radio. Some Justice from 91. Chosen by Sharon Ingram and the crew. Didn't even know what it was called. Anyway.

0: Song Shazzle.
1: And Lee Smith is loving the tunes tonight. Thank you, Lee. Gary Morton says, good evening, guys. Hope you're good. We're very well, thanks very much, Gary. Thanks for asking. Take very great care now. Hey, this is a banger.

0: Jesus Jones. No, I'm not talking to an annoying Welshman. That's the name of the band. They're called Jesus Jones. Zeros and ones on the Prodigy mix. And Jason Formosa choosing that one. Back to 93 with that tune. Darren Thompson wants a massive shout to the Atom Cup lads of the ROC Miami last week. Or Rock. And the OSN family for tagging him in everything while he was away. Working, apparently. Apparently it was work. Did someone say Prodigy? Did I say Prodigy?
1: Yeah.
0: All right.

Prodigy, of course, One Love from 93, and Stuart Blackmore choosing that one. Nice one. Time's running out as always. Impossible to fit everybody's tune in, so apologies if you're not going to get yours tonight, but save it for the next week. I think we'll fit two more in tonight, and we'll overrun. Why not?

Release the Energy. Stephen Bolton choosing that one. He's smashing the show right out in Bolton Town Centre tonight. And he reckons he'll have a shrunken head in the morning. And Paula Sutton Wallace tells us that Doug the Pug wants an OSN Radio T-shirt. Apparently he said he did. Right, don't forget the after party's coming up. It's exactly 10 now, but we're going to play one more tune. Then it's the Old School Nation after party. The last tune is The Moog, Jungle Muffin from 92. Andy Whelan choosing that. Enjoy!

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0: goes, mate.
1: Oh, hello. Dearie, dearie, is it Friday? Already? It isn't, sir. So, welcome to the show. It's Beastie Well back with you here on OSN Radio, Old School Nation, through till 10 o'clock. 10 o'clock is the Old School Nation after party, as always. Take you through till midnight, and that was your 20-minute warm-up for tonight. Get you nice and settled in. You know what I mean? Very large show again, as always. Loads of your requested tunes coming up, and we announce the winner for 4 event tickets at SOS Ibiza. Yes, indeed.

Oh, yes, JX on OSN Radio. Dirty son of a gun from 95. Chet Ellison choosing that one. First of the many requested choose on tonight's show. Lots of your favourites tonight, I noticed. But yes, doing a three-month round, you know. Don't play any repeats within 3 months. Keep it fresh. Unlike me. Here comes Solo on OSN Radio. Come on.

love this tune. Yo Bots on OSN Radio. I got it from 91. Mike Woolley choosing that one. Top choice. Don't forget, announcing the winner. 4 event tickets at SOS Ibiza. SOS Ibiza in May. 21st of May through to the 25th. Someone's going to win 4 event tickets tonight for sharing and tagging the post we put out a bit ago. You're going to love that. Free into all the events throughout the week. Very large indeed.

That's Jiddy on OSN Radio. Never give you up, or never give up, from the PKA Club Mix from 92. Paul Saunders choosing that one. Fine choice, sir. It's SOS Ibiza. All right. OSN is the radio station that you're listening to right now. And it's me, Stu Allen, with Old School Nation here every Friday night from 8 o'clock. Large tunes only. You know what I mean? Hey, is this Dereem? It isn't, sir.

lead singer. Peter Cunner didn't have mic problems. It was just Sasha being clever in the studio back in 92 and sound a bit like Norman Collier, actually, but there you go. Large Michelle Woodward choosing that one. Thank you, Michelle. Very large. We have Rob Tessier on tomorrow night on OSN Radio. Yes, indeed. 7 through till 9 with a mashup show. First Saturday of every month. We're into March. Already, aren't we? Don't believe it.

the just stomp in there. That was Gemini 4 from 94, Jump, and Nicola Wallace choosing that one. Thank you very much indeed. Good grief. The first hour's flying as ever. Time for one more. In the first hour, we do have another second hour. Very large indeed. Then the after party comes at you at 10. Bit of a daft one now to round the hour off. Snap your fingers.

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Bit mankle. That's the Happy Groover, When I Snap My Fingers, from 97, and Darren Mountains choosing that one. There you go, right. Hour two coming up. We have announcing the winner for the SOS Ibiza competition that's been set. All those event tickets to win. So stand by if you entered that Stample Connection and all the rest of it. That's the end of that one, which means it's 9 o'clock already.

0: there somewhere. Stu Wilson requesting that one. Thank you, Stu. Very large second out as always. The sample connection is extremely varied. Three tunes together tonight, two of them requested, and then we go banging towards the end. Very banging indeed. Just got a bit of, quick bit of retuning.
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0: the beat of the drum.
1: Something like a decent sample connection. Something came out in 92 out of Belgium. That's the Boots Brothers, also known as Dr. Baker. The Sound of Coma. Stephen Bolton choosing that one. It was something a little bit different from him every week, isn't it? And we love it. It's Old School Nature with me, Stu Allen.

home, she warned me on the Red Jerry and Rollo remix from 93. Rick Aldrin cheesing that and wanted that particular version. So there you go. Chopped it up a bit though, but there you go. Right, sample connection time. Three tunes together. First two are requested tunes, and the third one is the tune that both of them sample. Here we go.

That's our sample connection on tonight's Old School Nation here on OSN Radio. Three large ones together. Three very different tunes, all sampling this third tune. The first one was the Knight Riders, Let the Music Use You on the 92 Hardcore Mix. Raymond Vonage chose that one. Second one, Way Out West with The Gift from 96, and Ian York choosing that. Some bow tunes sampled this. Joanne Law from 1990, First Time Ever. Oh, yes. Ooh, about 32 minutes left-ish of the show to go. Then we go to the after party, of course. And I think we should announce the winner for the SOS Ibiza competition after this.

Miss Jinx on OSN Radio. One saved over from last week or so. Open Sesame from 94. And someone called Away Snowman asking for that. Deary, deary. Bit right for the storm here. We had some snow the other day. Yeah. Right, let's announce a winner. Four tickets. So you've got four events to go to on the SOS Ibiza holiday. If you want more information by this, it's strictlyoldschool.net, and it's between the 21st and the 25th of May. So you've got tickets to go to all the events, four of them. The winner is Wendy Minnick. Wendy Minnick. Congratulations to you, Wendy. We will see you at the mad events there. Ibiza, here we go. It's going to be another mad one. And the boat party, by the way, really is down to the last few tickets. If you haven't bought the ticket for that, get it now. That's the one you really don't want to miss. But we're at Rejuve on the Monday night in Eden. Going to be a large one there. And Rejuve is on again at Leeds tomorrow.

0: It's Friends of Matthew on LSO Radio, The Calling from 91. Dance album, choosing that one, save that one for you. If you don't get to play hear your tune tonight, it's generally on the week. Next week, I'd always save them anyway. So they do get played.
1: I take you any further.
0: Eventually.
1: I hope we have been of some real service to you.
0: Congratulations once again to Wendy Minnock winning those four event tickets. Very large.

Not been on the show for ages. Nice to hear it back on. Atomics, I Want Your Love from 91. Gauchy choosing that one. Thank you very much, sir. Come see you at Reju tomorrow, I hope, yes. Down in the basement. I'll be down in the basement until midnight. Whoa. Yeah, right. Large breakbeat business. That's Rejuvenation tomorrow night at the Beaverworks in Leeds. In the main room, they have SL2PA, Slipmark, Mark XTC, and many more. I'll be down in the basement playing some large stuff. You know what I mean?

very large. We love a bit of Isotonic on the show. Isotonic from 92, Let's Get Down, and John Binks choosing that one. Cheers, John. Big shout from Mark Johnson wants to wish his wife, Sarah Johnson, a very, very large birthday for today. Happy birthday, wife Sarah. They got the bubbly bubble in while they're listening to the show. Lovely. Blimey, about a quarter of an hour left of the show to go. Deary, deary. Did I say SL2? What it reads you tomorrow? Let's have one of theirs then. And you can sing along with a Billy Die Day and all that, innit? And a Badea. Badea. It's all right, I'll go for a lie down in a bit.

live beer in the main room in the old school warehouse, and I'll be down in the hardcore basement with Dougal, Slipknot, and many, many more. Large. Paul Rogers requesting a tune. He said that he remembers me playing a tune way back by Jamiroquai. It's called Do You Know Where You're Coming From? And it was actually done by M-Beat featuring Jay from Jamiroquai. And you can find it on the double vinyl LP Travelling Without Moving. But M-Beat did actually release it as a single in its own right as well. Very nice bit of laid-back drum and bass. Let's have a bit of that then.

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OSN Radio. Welcome to the show. It's me, Stu Allen, with you for Old School Nation. Yes, we love our Friday business. Here through till 10, largeness through till 10. And of course, at 10 is the Old School Nation after party, keeping the largeness going through till midnight. That's your 20-minute warm-up for tonight. From now on, there'll be lots of your requested tunes. Those of you who've seen the post in the regular listeners group, thank you for choosing tunes. We've got some large ones.

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If you want to shout on tonight's show, the only way you do it is go to OSN Radio's Facebook page. You'll see our post, as always. Just comment underneath that. Nowhere else, no inboxes, and no posting straight to the page. Just go under there, and then Paul will see it, send it over to me, and we'll read it out. Usually, anyway, don't we?

0: Keith O'Franchin's coming in to the old school, OSN Radio Facebook page. Loads coming in already. We'll get through them. We will. Oh, yes, indeed, we will.
1: Get on up.
0: Right, then.
1: Get on up.
0: Oh, yes. Let's have some nice piano.

0: Heartless in Limerick, where love lives, from 1990. Steve Maddock choosing that one. Thank you, Steve. The Mad Dog choosing a large one. Insert. Going on holiday after this show, you know.
1: Oh, yeah.
0: Yeah.
1: You want me to send it?
0: I'm full of surprises.

Very nice. Blackwood. And I Feel You, that's on the bottom, dollar mix from 93. Ian York choosing that one. Thanks, Ian. Next week on the show is your chosen tunes, though your favourite ever tracks. Put in a post earlier this week, and the regular listeners group asked you to choose what your favourite tunes are, and that's next week's show. Sorted? Oh, yes. Well, I'm somewhere hot in the world. No, it's a blinder of a show. Can't wait to tune in myself with that one, you know what I mean? Large tunes. Large, large, large. It's OSN Radio.

0: RSN Radio. How large, how large? OT Quartet and Hold That Sucker Down on the Bills Like a Skyscraper mix. From 94 and John Beresford asking for that one. Sorted! Okay, your shout's coming up very, very soon. Are they, Paul?
1: Yeah!
0: They are, they're on the way, they're on the way. Very nice tune. We love that one. Played it all the way through. Blimey. Did you just cough then?
1: Yeah.
0: Old school.

0: can't hear this. Michael Dougie Lamb's logged in, enjoying his week off and watching proper telly. Supposed to be listening to proper radio. What are you on about? He's on his new birthday prezi, listening to proper decent tunes. Massive shouts to all the OSNers. See you, a few of you tomorrow. OSN telly. Television sounds like a good idea. Seriously, you just want to hear us. You don't want to see us. John Big said, oh, hello, Nottingham crew are locked in, as always. Big it up, Stu, and that bloke that says, a lot. That's Paul. And shouts to the OSN crew and all, and his lovely, lovely lady wife, Liz. And after a manic week of the house playing
1: again.
0: Silly Boggers. Ah, yes, Silly Boggers. Two leaks and an electrical fault. He's ready for tonight's show, big time. Loz Kelly choosing this large one from 91. Mimo Mix on OSN Radio.